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0: 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Every Wednesday is positively exciting with Wolf Wednesday. 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

0: 97.7 WCTY, Keith Urban, Long Hot Summer. Well, tonight out at Woodfellas, Wood-Fired Pizza and Wings, come out there, play some trivia, have some pizza with us. Me and Frank are going to be doing that. There's a $50 prize for the best trivia team. It's 7 o'clock to 8:30. You will have fun tonight at Woodfellas in New London Trivia.
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1: So a list has come out. These are fun jobs that pay $6 a year. Now we got,
2: I'm listening.
1: We got fun jobs. You know,
2: we do, but we do not get...
1: We don't get six figures?
2: No.
1: We don't get six figures?
2: Well,
1: a year?
2: I don't.
1: We don't get six figures a year?
2: You may.
1: I don't know. Not even close. These are fun jobs. Number five is astronomer. It pays six figures, and it's fun.
2: Looking at the stars.
1: Hilarious. I mean, it's great times. Good times. Video game designers. Could you imagine that?
2: Yeah.
1: That's a pretty good job. That pays six figures. Master sommelier. Is that how you say that?
2: The wine taster
1: or something like that, I think it is. Wine expert, isn't it? Well, is that how you say that? Sommelier?
2: I smell the bouquet, and it
1: it's a fun job, though. Really fun job.
2: Yes.
1: It says airplane pilot is a fun job that pays six figures a year.
2: It takes a long time to figure out how to fly one of them things.
1: You've got to make it fun, though, I think, too. And number one on this list of the fun jobs that pay six...
2: Is it radio DJ? I'm leaving this room.
1: Anesthesiologist.
2: How's
1: that fun? Oh, I guess you could have a good time with that, too. You hear stories where they, will draw pictures on you or something like that once you're out. That could be fun, right?

0: 97.7 WCTY, Luke Bryan, another Wolf Wednesday today, Puppy of the Week. We'll have that announcement. We'll have Susanna from All Paws on Deck joining us today at 8:15.
1: Yeah, these city winners cut you to the bone, just a glowing dial on a metal throne. I miss the smell of hickory and crackling embers. Yeah, that old cast iron that this heart remembers. So I have to get me on down to Preston Trading Post. Of all the things I miss my wood stove the most. Oh, I miss my wood stove the most.
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1: Brian Holling started a Facebook live stream to show off all of his drug money that he had been making.
2: Look here, all my drug money.
1: We're Facebook Live, everybody. We'll say, oh, Chet just checked in. Hey, Chet, how you doing? What he didn't expect, though, that with the police was already outside with a search warrant, and they were coming in. 22-year-old Brian Hollins can be seen counting the money on his Facebook Live video. Kept saying, this money don't stop, man. This money don't stop for many minutes before he hears deputies on a loudspeaker outside of his house. This is the sheriff's office. We have a search warrant. All of that.
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0: 97.7 WCTY, Dierks Bentley. And today, June 17th, celebrities with birthdays, Newt Gingrich, Barry Manilow, Greg Kinnear, it's Dan Jansen, the speed skater. And today is also the birthday of Jason Patrick, the actor from Your Friends and Neighbors. Been watching that, starring John Hamm. And if it's your birthday, let us know, 860-886-1515. Text us.
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0: 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Back to more of the best of Jimmy and Shelley in the morning.
1: A man calls the doctor's office and says, "Doctor, doctor, you've got to see me now. I seem to be shrinking a little bit every day." What?
2: Shrinking?
1: Doctor says, "Well, I can't see you today." And he says, "Well, can you see me tomorrow?" He said, "Doctor says, no, you'll call me." And a week later, he calls the doctor. He says, "Every day I'm shrinking a little bit more every day. Can you see me now?" And the doctor says, "No, no, I can't see you today. Can you see me tomorrow?" The doctor says, "No, I can't see you tomorrow. When can you see me?" "Well, you're just going to have to be a little patient."
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0: 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It is June 17th, and we're celebrating Croc Day. Wear your Crocs today. It is National Apple Strudel Day and Garbage Man Day today. On this date in 1885, the Statue of Liberty arrived in New York City. And it was on this date in 1967, the People's Republic of China announced the successful test of their first thermonuclear bomb. And on this date in 2021, Juneteenth, National Independence Day, was signed into law and became the first U.S. federal holiday established since 1983.
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9: A Norwich man who shot up a downtown New London restaurant last year while patrons scrambled for cover was sentenced to 6.5 years in prison yesterday. Anderson Florimond Amy had faced between 5 and 10 years in prison, but as part of a plea agreement, they settled on 6.5 years. Some World Cup stadium venues are gouging prices, with corn dogs selling for $24 a piece, and to cool off, you might spend $8 on a popsicle. A new survey revealed that 70% of people express frustration when asked to share their food. Only 9% of people have the courage to say no when someone asks for some fries. Heavy smartphone use among young adults is linked to FOMO, fear of missing out, and low esteem. 35% of college students spend more than 5 hours a day on their devices. And a record-setting 851,000 fireworks will be set off over the National Mall on the 4th of July as part of the Salute to America. The display will, of course, celebrate America's 250th birthday. I am Franco. Make it a great day.

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9: Hi, everybody. Good morning. While our stellar stretch of weather continues, things are about to change. Today, while most of the time is dry, an isolated shower can't be ruled out, especially close to the New York border. Tomorrow, we trend briefly muggier, also a bit unsettled, with showers becoming likely. There's also a threat for storms that could be on the stronger side in the afternoon. We've issued a first alert weather day during this time period. Thereafter, we're looking good for Juneteenth and Father's Day weekend. Beyond the weekend, some beneficial rain could be heading our way early next week. In the First Alert Forecast Center at Channel 3, I'm meteorologist Scott Haney, wishing you all a great, safe, and healthy Wednesday.
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0: 97.7 WCTY, Connor Smith, and coming up, humor in the headlines in a few minutes. We've got Buford J. Clodhopper checking in with us this morning. We've got Franco's Trending Report is next. And don't forget to get those birthday calls into us this morning at 860-886-1515 so we can get you on the air with your birthdays.
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8: 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Jimmy and Shelley in the morning. And now, here's what's trending.
9: Connecticut is experiencing an unusually high number of ticks, with some invasive species now appearing in coastal areas and beaches throughout the state. For information on how to keep them from feasting on you, visit our partner News WFSB-TV. A local teen was arrested yesterday after police said he displayed what appeared to be a firearm at Ocean Beach Park. Scottish World Cup soccer fans recently drank Boston dry. From Thursday to Sunday, bars and liquor stores sold out four times more than usual, with Sam Adams having to schedule an emergency delivery. From my music file, Jelly Roll and Bunny XO were trying to have a baby before their divorce. They were hopeful about starting a family, but the divorce changed everything. Yeah, divorce has a tendency to do that. I am Franco. Make it a great day.

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1: 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It is, remember what day it is today. It's
2: Wednesday Trash Day.
1: Wednesday Trash Day. Is it recycling, though? I can't remember.
2: No, no recycling. Okay. I double check.
1: All right, cool. Recycling is every other week. And
2: I know. I had to recycle last week because I'm all messed up.
1: Do you hate it when you're the only one that puts out the recycling can and then there's no recycling? And so
2: I do. I just leave it out a week.
1: Let's see. Humor in the headlines time here on a Wednesday. Florida man was arrested. He had 34 open cans of White Claw in his car during a traffic
2: stop. How many cans?
1: 34 of White Claws in his car. That's even more shocking. It wasn't Tiger Woods. That's weird. Over 400 alligators were removed from Disney World in the last decade. You know, if they do that with children, I would actually visit. So.
2: I don't like alligators.
1: A time capsule is going to be buried on July 4th. With instructions not to open it for another 250 years. Don't open it for 250 years.
2: I don't think that's going to be a problem.
1: One of the first things going into it is a bag of banana chips, since it's most likely going to be opened up by apes.
2: Oh, Planet of the Apes.
1: Today is National Mascot Day today. You know, the TSA's now got a mascot, too.
2: My mom used to call, in the older days, they called the mascot were the friendly girls, if you know what I mean. Okay. Yes, just like that.
1: The TSA's got a mascot at the airport.
2: Okay, I'm sorry. I messed it up, but that's what I think of.
1: They're calling him Frisky. Frisky is the name of the mascot over there. And today is National Karate Day. I just entered a karate competition there, and I came in third place. I'm still kicking myself. There you go. Humor in the headlines.
2: Humor in the headlines.
1: Oh, I think Buford's coming up here in a second.
2: He is. I put him on hold.
1: Okay, good.
2: Hold on, Buford.
1: Oh, yeah.

0: 97.7 WCTY, beautiful things. It's Wednesday. Buford J. Clodhopper joins us here on a Wednesday morning. Buford?
1: Good morning, kids. Good morning. How we doing today?
0: Pretty good. How are you doing today?
2: We're doing good.
1: Not too bad. Not too bad. As you know, I like to help out my friends and my neighbors and stuff like that and give them good advice on how to get going with their days and stuff.
0: Yeah, that's why we have you. That's for sure.
2: That's one of the only reasons we have you.
0: Yeah.
1: Yeah, well, at least I'm good for something anyway. It's and one of the things that annoy me when I'm going someplace, like when I got to go to the liquor store or somewhere else, is the people that get tailgate you when you're on the road. Just
0: Yeah.
2: I had a kid do that on the way here. Yes.
0: Yeah. Tailgate.
2: He had a really nice car, though. But
1: well, I got a great way to make that not happen anymore.
0: Okay. What did we do? Yeah. How do we stop that?
1: What I did was I welded a big pipe wrench on the bumper of my truck, make it look like it's going to fall off.
0: Okay.
1: That backs them up all the time. And every now and again, I throw a golf ball out the window, and that works, too.
0: Pipe wrench, golf ball.
2: All right.
1: So, listen, if you need any more advice on how to get rid of annoying drivers, just give me a call anytime you want.
0: All right.
2: You got it.
1: All right, listen, you kids have a good day today and a gooder day tomorrow.
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10: Hi, everybody. Good morning. While our stellar stretch of weather continues, things are about to change. Today, while most of the time is dry, an isolated shower can't be ruled out, especially close to the New York border. Tomorrow, we trend briefly muggier, also a bit unsettled, with showers becoming likely. There's also a threat for storms that could be on the stronger side in the afternoon. We've issued a first alert weather day during this time period. Thereafter, we're looking good for Juneteenth and Father's Day weekend. Beyond the weekend, some beneficial rain could be heading our way early next week. In the First Alert Forecast Center at Channel 3, I'm meteorologist Scott Haney, wishing you all a great, safe, and healthy Wednesday.

0: 97.7 WCTY, Blake Shelton, boys around here. Today in Jimmy and Shelley history, poor Carrie Underwood's husband had his truck stolen, and we imagine what it must have sounded like in the household when poor Mike Fisher got his truck stolen.
1: Boy, Mike Fisher was upset. Carrie Underwood's husband there
2: because he turned 40. Yeah, it's pretty.
1: No, somebody stole his truck. He went online. He posted, "My truck was stolen last night in Edmonton, Alberta." Only he did it kind of with a cute little Canadian accent. Yeah, my truck was stolen there, you know, and I'd like to get it back. It's a 1975 Ford, you know.
2: It's a 75 Ford?
1: 1975 Ford, yeah.
2: It's classic.
1: It got a lot of meaning to me there, so if somebody would just give it back, whoever took it, that'd be great.
2: That'd be really great. Appreciate it.
1: That's how he tweeted it.
2: We'd have a beer together, eh?
1: Mm-hmm.
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1: starting tomorrow.
0: And we'll be at New London at the shop right down there. And everybody buys a $50 bag, pre-packaged bag that's all kinds of, I mean, more than $50 worth of stuff.
1: I'm sure.
0: They fill it up. And you get a $10 gift card back. So that's one way to do it. Or just go through your stuff that you have at your house, and chances are you got some stuff you want to get rid of, and bring it out there and help us with our food drive tomorrow. They need it. 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
1: We'd love to see you.
0: That's for this time of year. They really kind of start falling short in their food pantries. So, and we want to see you too. 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
1: Ooh, how about that? 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

0: 97.7 WCTY, living in Fast Forward, Kenny Chesney, and happy news. Well, nothing like, 20 expected mothers all together in one place, I guess. That's happy news, right?
1: Yeah, hopefully they don't be expected or a mother right away.
0: This is in today's day newspaper, Operation Shower, a nonprofit organization that honors military families. Along with the Travelers Championship, and the Travelers held a baby shower for 20 newer expectant mothers, all of them military members at the Groton Sub Base. They had their baby shower together, upbeat music played, people ate lunch and chatted with each other at the tables during the Super Mom-themed celebration. They played games, they received prizes, and they got to know each other. During a part of the event where the mother said what their superpower would be, Darla Bridges, whose husband is currently deployed, said her superpower is being a jack of many trades, which they have to be when they're, when they're a mom and they're expecting a baby and their husband is deployed out to sea.
1: You have to be mother and father.
0: Yeah, that's part of life out there in the submarine base out there. So that's a pretty exciting event that happened yesterday at the Navy sub base. 20 expectant moms all together.
1: It is happy news.
0: Big baby.
1: It's beautiful. Show.
0: Yes.
2: He's Jimmy.
0: Yeah, 29 lap dances. That's a lot of lap dances.
1: In one evening?
2: She's Shelly.
1: He's right up there with stealing cookies from the Girl Scouts, I suppose.
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0: 97 points out of WCTY, Cody Johnson and Dirt Cheap and Mega Millions drawing last night. We got a couple of the numbers.
1: Did we?
0: Yeah, 12 and 20. We got those numbers 12, right
1: now. Do we have to split our $2? Or?
0: I don't know if we get anything for that.
1: We don't get anything?
0: I don't know.
1: We got two numbers.
0: Two numbers, yeah, 12 and 20. But it's now up to $452 million for the next drawing. So
1: we'll
0: that's
1: get the next
0: one. Yeah. We got this.
1: No big deal.
0: Hopefully we pick up another subscriber or two, I hope.
1: Gosh, 3 cents. I hope they can afford it.
0: Here's Luke Combs, Loving on You.

0: 97.7 WCTY, Luke Combs, loving on you. You know, McDonald's got the fried apple pies coming back.
1: Jesus. Oh, boy.
0: Remember the? Remember when we used to eat those?
1: Burn our tongues? Things? Yes, yeah. I do remember. Yeah. We couldn't wait.
0: I didn't know that they were gone, honestly. I didn't know they were gone. But
1: I thought I was just doing good not ordering them. Yeah,
0: they took them away. It says 1992 is when they took them.
1: 92?
0: They replaced them with baked apple pies, but now they're fried again, and they're coming back for our 250th birthday. And I guess I'll get
1: baked,
0: one.
1: Baked, fried.
0: They, well, we I loved them. Those.
1: Oh, cookies. Yeah. Some vanilla ice cream on them with the frosty. Oh, delicious.
0: In fact, in Joliet, Illinois, they're going to have a 35-foot roadside installation set to be on display along historic route to a 66, Route 66, celebrating its 100th birthday this year as well, too. And they'll have a 35-foot fried apple pie at Joliet McDonald's this year, too. So
1: we got some cake in the refrigerator. We're doing
0: what?
1: Good. Yeah.
0: What? We still need some ice cream from colleagues, so.
1: How long do we have to beg?
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1: There you go. Yeah, there's there's that.
0: Multitudes of ways for you to win your tickets for Tucker Wetmore. We'll give those away about an hour or so from now.
1: Thanks for telling me. I appreciate it.
0: Yeah. There you go. There you go.
1: There I go. I got it.
0: Making rich.

0: 97.7 WCTY, save a horse, ride a cowboy. Partly cloudy today, isolated showers as possible with a high of 80 degrees here. Better chance of some rain tomorrow. Even some stronger rain showers are possible.
1: Did you say rain tomorrow during our food run?
0: Yeah. Better chance of rain tomorrow.
1: Okay.
0: Tomorrow, it says cloudy with showers to start and then partial clearing and then afternoon storms that could be strong for tomorrow. That's what it says there.
1: Sounds like typical New England weather.
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0: 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Tomorrow we got our WCTY food drive. We're going to be in New London at ShopRite down there. And we invite and encourage, we got to get everybody, all of our WCTY listeners to come out there and help us. Otherwise, what?
1: They always do.
0: You know, normally we do a two-day food drive when we do it in the fall. So this is only one day. And normally our food drive starts at 6 o'clock in the morning. This one starts at 10 o'clock in the morning. So normally the ends at later in the evening. This one ends at like 5 o'clock. So, I mean,
1: so what are you saying? It's totally different. But
0: compacting everything
1: exactly.
0: In just a few hours. So come on out there.
1: We need you more than ever.
0: Yeah.
1: Please. Don't make us a beg. It's so unattractive.
0: Normally we're in Norwich. This time we're in New London.
1: Stop it! Normally we're on the radio, but we won't be on the radio.
0: Come by and see us. 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
6: 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Jimmy and Shelley in the morning. And now, here's what's trending.
7: Connecticut is experiencing an unusually high number of ticks, with some invasive species now appearing in coastal areas and beaches throughout the state. For information on how to keep them from feasting on you, visit our partner News WFSB-TV. A local teen was arrested yesterday after police said he displayed what appeared to be a firearm at Ocean Beach Park. Scottish World Cup soccer fans recently drank Boston dry. From Thursday to Sunday, bars and liquor stores sold out four times more than usual, with Sam Adams having to schedule an emergency delivery. From my music file, Jelly Roll and Bunny XL were trying to have a baby before their divorce. They were hopeful about starting a family, but the divorce changed everything. Yeah, divorce has a tendency to do that. I am Franco. Make it a great day.

0: 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It's time for our stupid, adorable criminal.
1: It's the only place on the radio that has adorable and stupid
0: and
1: criminals.
0: Stupid, yeah. Man was arrested at the airport when it was found that he had 150 live...
1: What? Live what?
0: Venomous scorpions in his
1: down his pants?
0: No, not in his pants.
1: Oh, good. Thank goodness.
0: No, he had it in his luggage. The 28-year-old man wrapped these scorpions in plastic and hid them between the clothing and his luggage there.
1: You know it's going to look.
0: Yeah. Why are these people always trying to smuggle in these live venomous scorpions all the time into the country?
1: Maybe there's a big market for them.
0: Probably. You can't buy them just anywhere either.
1: That's right.
0: And people want to use them to
1: register them.
0: They want to use them for
1: dastardly deeds
0: too.
1: Shame on you.
0: You know, if you want to
1: unless they're good eating, I don't know.
0: It might be good eating, but
1: a little chewy maybe.
0: I watch Columbo a lot, and there's people that try to commit murder with those things too from time to time. Yeah.
2: There's a good way to commit. I gotta talk to my wife about the situation.
0: A good way to commit murder is with those venomous.
1: I love Columbo.
0: Yeah, those venomous scorpions.
1: Scorpions.
0: One
1: yes.
0: One of the best ways. One of the best ways. Yeah.
1: Yeah. And you can smash it when it's done.
0: Jelly Roll is not okay.
1: Aw, Jelly Roll, what happened? We want to know what happened. Hi.

0: 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Every other Facebook post I see has something to do with Jelly Roll and Bunny.
1: It's true.
0: This says, just a couple of hours before news broke that Jelly Roll had filed for divorce from his wife of nearly 10 years, Bunny XO, she shared a cryptic quote about getting her sparkle back. She was getting her sparkle. So he filed for divorce. Is that what it is? And then she caught him tattooing another woman's name on his face. No, I'm just kidding.
1: Don't start things. Though, you know, there's all kinds of, information, mm-hmm. shall we say, gossip on Facebook.
0: Yeah. So look for it on Facebook. That's where you're going to get it.
1: Because we all are just kind of, we're kind of smacked in the face.
0: Sure.
1: They were lovey-dovey. Thank you to my wife who stood by me all those times.
0: Yeah, we thought if they are those two.
1: Crazy kids can make it. They're so opposites.
0: Yeah. Well, if we find out anything, we'll let you know.
1: I just got over Nicole and Keith. Ugh.

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0: It must be time for the joke of the day. 741.
1: We do the joke of the day.
0: Joke of the day.
1: Keeps the doctor away.
0: One time there were three turtles. There was mother, father, and the baby turtle.
1: Three turtles.
0: And they went out for a picnic, and it was nice out, and they decided that they would do something as a family, and they found a nice spot, and they started unloading the picnic basket, and mother said, doggone it, I forgot the bottle opener, and Junior, can you run home and go grab the... Run home quickly and get that bottle opener, and Junior said, you guys are going to eat without me, I know it. And father and mother said, no, of course not.
1: No.
0: We'll wait.
1: We want to have our drink.
0: Yes. An hour went by, and then two, and then four, and then eight, and then dark, and the junior still wasn't back, and they decided to wait till morning. Mm-hmm. So they waited. The next morning, junior still wasn't back, and father looked at mother and said, maybe we should just eat before all this food goes bad.
1: Yeah.
0: And mother said, we promised that we would wait. Mm-hmm. Father said, Junior's been gone almost a full day, and I'm getting hungry. We need to eat this food. Mother said, let's wait a little longer. Father said, okay, if he's not back by dark, we're going to eat. Okay, mother reluctantly agreed. Junior didn't return by nightfall, so they unpacked the basket, and they
1: enjoyed themselves.
0: Set up the picnic lunch, and they started to eat that picnic basket full of food there. And all of a sudden, Junior popped his head out from behind a bush and said, I knew you guys wouldn't wait for me. I was behind this bush checking to make sure.
1: Wait a minute.
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0: 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If it's your birthday, you should text. We'll text you. No.
1: What?
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0: 97.7 WCTY, Nate Smith, My World on Fire. Coming up on July 4th, they're going to bury that time capsule. Mm-hmm. And it's going to have not going to be open until for 250 years. And they
1: That's right. No peeking either, because they'll know.
0: They're going to put an iPhone 17 in it. They're going to put a Coca-Cola bottle in it there. And what else? Apple pie? Should they put that in there? I don't know.
1: The fried one. And then when they open it, the heat just might be able to be eatable.
0: Now, you and I have talked about doing a time capsule here at the radio station.
1: We have, but it has been rejected by the authorities at best.
0: Our idea is that we want to put old stuff in it so that we can just open
1: it
0: up.
1: We are old stuff, Jimmy.
0: We're going to ask people to bring us like some wheat back pennies, mm-hmm. You know, some just antiques. We'll just put a bunch of antiques in it.
1: How about Lorraine's orange ring that she used to bring us?
0: Oh, yeah. We put that in
1: there. Yeah, put
0: it
1: in that. And that's
0: some.
1: It was delicious. But what?
0: I'm just thinking just some
1: old bumper stickers.
0: Like,
1: we got plenty.
0: I've got a newspaper from when Kennedy was assassinated. We'll put that in there. And then we're just going to open it up like in 1 year. And then we're like, look at all this old stuff that was in our time capsule. It's probably worth something. Just open it up a year from now.
1: Yeah, because we can't wait.
0: Yeah,
1: you should see us at Christmas.
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5: Hi, everybody. Good morning. While our stellar stretch of weather continues, things are about to change. Today, while most of the time is dry, an isolated shower can't be ruled out, especially close to the New York border. Tomorrow, we trend briefly muggier, also a bit unsettled, with showers becoming likely. There's also a threat for storms that could be on the stronger side in the afternoon. We've issued a first alert weather day during this time period. Thereafter, we're looking good for Juneteenth and Father's Day weekend. Beyond the weekend, some beneficial rain could be heading our way early next week. In the First Alert Forecast Center at Channel 3, I'm meteorologist Scott Haney, wishing you all a great, safe, and healthy Wednesday.

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2: Celebrities with birthdays. Greg Kinnear is 63. Joe Piscopo is 75. And Barry Manilow is 83.
0: Barry Manilow.
2: Right. Oh, and Thomas Hayden Church, 66. We love him.
0: Picket Fences? Or no, I don't know. No,
2: oh, that wine that. Movie he did. Order Marlowe. Oh, remember he says, if she orders Marlowe, I'm gone.
0: Okay. Sideways.
2: That's it.
0: Okay. Hey, if it's your birthday, text us.
2: I just really liked Marlowe. I didn't know the problem.
0: I like Marlowe, yeah. 860-886-1515 is our number. You can text us for any reason whatsoever.
2: Any reason.
0: Drunk text us.
2: Well, if you like Marlowe, we'd like to hear it.
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3: 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Jimmy and Shelley in the morning. And now, here's what's trending.
4: A Norwich man who shot up a downtown New London restaurant last year while patrons scrambled for cover was sentenced to 6.5 years in prison yesterday. Anderson Florimond Amy had faced between 5 and 10 years in prison, but as part of a plea agreement, they settled on 6.5 years. Some World Cup stadium venues are gouging prices, with corn dogs selling for $24 a piece, and to cool off, you might spend $8 on a popsicle. A new survey revealed that 70% of people express frustration when asked to share their food. Only 9% of people have the courage to say no when someone asks for some fries. Heavy smartphone use among young adults is linked to FOMO, fear of missing out, and low esteem. 35% of college students spend more than 5 hours a day on their devices. And a record-setting 851,000 fireworks will be set off over the National Mall on the 4th of July as part of the Salute to America. The display will, of course, celebrate America's 250th birthday. I am Franco. Make it a great day.

0: 97.7 WCTY, Luke O'Brien, then a country song came on in here. Happy birthdays to Kendra Bellingham is 39.
1: Oh, Kendra, 39. Yikes.
0: John Hansen is 63. R.J. Godbout.
1: I like that name.
0: Mm-hmm. Becca Mather is 42. I'm sorry.
1: Sorry, Becca.
0: Rebecca Doyle is 50, and Rose Madger is 69.
1: But she doesn't look it. She's gorgeous.
0: All right. Happy birthday, everybody in the running, of course, for that College Creamery. We'll draw for that on Friday.
2: Birthday ice cream cakes brought to you by Cowlick's Creamery, the home of the peanut butter bomb. 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
1: So annoying. Mm-hmm. It's like that. 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

0: 97.7 WCTY, Dylan Scott. We got match game coming up for Tucker Wedmore tickets here in a few minutes after we do Wolf Wednesday. But Holy Blank, what do you like as Holy Blank for?
1: There's so many answers. It's Holy Smokes, Holy Moly.
0: Mine's Guacamole. It's my favorite.
1: Aren't you clever?
0: I like that one. Mm-hmm.

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1: cruise.
0: Dog. Yeah, I get this muzzle out the window there and cruise.
1: You know, let his ears like fly. That. Oh, they love it.
0: They love that.
1: Oh, they love
0: they
1: it.
0: Do that. All right. Susanna All Paws on Deck is joining us right now, and our puppy of the week is what we're going to talk about today. Good morning, Susanna.
2: Hi, guys. Good morning. Today we're going to talk about Farrah and Fawcett. Mm-hmm. It's funny, but they are adorable little puppies. They are mostly white with some black spots. Mm-hmm. And we don't know what kind of mix they are. They look like Jack Russell or something mixed. They are very unique. They are not growing a lot. They have been with us for like 3 weeks now, and they remain about 10 pounds. So we cannot tell for sure how big or how small they're going to be, but they are just adorable. They are mostly white with some black spots in their eyes, like they have a mask. They are a trip. They are doing so good. They are so, so good in foster home. They just need their forever home. One of their sisters was adopted, and there's two more left. So check it out on the WCTY page.
1: They dressed up in our hat, too.
0: Yeah,
1: so adorable.
0: That, yeah. You guys are going to be at Holdridge's, too. That's awesome.
1: Oh, that's so much fun.
0: Yeah.
2: Yes, we are going to be at Holdridge's. And because of the weather, we had to push it back. So that's important for everybody to listen to. We are going to be from 10 to 12 because it's going to be very hot. We're going to have tents. We're going to be outside.

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1: 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Tucker Wetmore tickets right now for June 21st, Mohegan Sun. Let's take caller number 10, 860-886-1515.
2: Okay.
1: And match game, Holy Blank.
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0: 97 7 WCTY. Wind up missing you from Tucker Wetmore. That show coming to Mohegan Sun on June 21st, Father's Day. And what we got here?
1: We got Ed from Waterford.
0: Ed from Waterford. We got Holy Blank. All you got to do is miss. You match anybody on our Facebook page.
1: You can do it, Ed.
0: Ed, what you got there?
2: Holy cow.
0: Holy cow. Did anybody say holy cow?
1: I've seen it.
0: Holy cow, cross, guacamole, cannoli, moly, holy moly, holy Bible, holy water, holy Toledo. There's holy cow.
1: I knew it was there.
0: All right. Hunter said holy cow. So, yeah, you matched somebody on Facebook. Congratulations.
1: Good job, Ed.
0: You're going to that show.
1: It's on the fly, too.
0: Yeah, way to go, yeah.
2: Thank you.
0: Enjoy the show on Father's Day. How do you spell country?
2: WCTY.

0: 90-some points of WCTY, Be Her, So Bad. Ella Langley, number one on the country music charts this week.
1: Wow.
0: And holding on for 2 weeks in a row on the country music charts.
1: Not too shabby for just a kid.
0: Well, with all this talk of Bunny and
1: Jelly Roll.
0: Jelly Roll here, the list has come out here. The professions that have the lowest divorce rates. If you want to marry somebody and you're not ever going to get a divorce, you want to probably marry a actuary.
1: The actuaries.
0: They never
1: get
0: divorced. You never have to worry about divorcing them. Physical scientists, IT scientists. Software developers and physical therapists also are. You don't have to worry. I wouldn't worry about physical therapists, too.
1: Why?
0: They get touchy-feely a lot, too. You would think that sometimes that could lead to something, but...
1: That is their profession.
0: I don't know. But the professions that have the highest divorce rates...
1: Besides radio DJs?
0: You would think. At least...
1: Oh, gosh.
0: Out of ours, it comes to quite a few.
1: But anyway,
0: says number, let's start with number one, is healthcare practitioners have a high rate of divorce.
1: Really? Healthcare practitioners?
0: Let's talk about Bunny. What is her profession anyway? What is she?
1: She's kind of a healthcare person herself.
0: Okay. All right. That's what I thought. Healthcare practitioners.
1: She's a big podcaster. Every once in a while, I'll get... it'll be on my feed, some kind of podcast. It's something I'm not really interested in. But.
0: Okay, podcasters.
1: Yeah. Ease up on those lips, though, Bunny. Come on.
0: Telemarketers have the second highest rate of...
1: Telemarketers?
0: Oh,
1: no.
0: Yeah.
1: Show me that paper.
0: It is, telemarketers.
1: I'll be ding-dang.
0: Sure, I'm sure they can meet somebody daily.
1: I remember being a telemarketer for one day. And I use my sexy voice.
0: I've had some nice conversations with some telemarketers.
1: I know you have. Stop doing that. It's funny they stop calling you.
0: Massage therapists are number three on the list of divorce rates. Massage therapists are number three.
1: I'm so confused.
0: Bus drivers, number four, for obvious reasons. Obviously, bus drivers, number four.
1: Reasons.
0: You know Joan, who drives the seat bus, number
1: oh,
0: seven.
1: Oh, boy, Joan. Ooh.
0: And
1: ay, caramba.
0: Press machine operators.
1: Press machine operators.
0: Remember one time we did it, it was like firemen and police officers were high on the
1: list.
0: They
1: were high on the list.
0: They're not so much anymore.
1: Well, maybe they straightened up their act.
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2: Hi, everybody. Good morning. While our stellar stretch of weather continues, things are about to change. Today, while most of the time is dry, an isolated shower can't be ruled out, especially close to the New York border. Tomorrow, we trend briefly muggier, also a bit unsettled, with showers becoming likely. There's also a threat for storms that could be on the stronger side in the afternoon. We've issued a first alert weather day during this time period. Thereafter, we're looking good for Juneteenth and Father's Day weekend. Beyond the weekend, some beneficial rain could be heading our way early next week. In the First Alert Forecast Center at Channel 3, I'm meteorologist Scott Haney wishing you all a great, safe, and healthy Wednesday.

0: 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Take her home. What?
1: I'm sorry. Robin.
0: Robin.
1: Robin.
0: Oh, okay. Yeah, yeah,
2: can
0: yeah,
2: you
0: yeah,
2: hear
0: yeah,
2: me?
0: Yeah,
1: yes, Robin.
0: Okay, all right. Gotcha.
1: We can
0: all
1: hear
0: right.
1: you exactly
2: you can
1: on
2: hear
1: time.
2: Me. Yay.
0: Robin is here to talk about a big concert, a big event. That
1: yeah,
0: is
1: it's here
0: up.
1: In Norwich.
0: That's right. Yes. Jason,
2: yes, right
0: Michael,
2: in our
0: Carol.
2: Own backyard.
0: Mm-hmm. Tell us all about it, Robin.
2: We are going to be at Fireman's Field, at Yenik Fire Department, Fireman's Field, on Saturday, June 27th. And we have Jason Michael Carroll coming into town, all the way from down south, ready to wow us and woo us with his amazing music. We also have Travis Hill, who is a local country music artist, does a lot of his own writing as well, and he'll be opening up for Jason Michael Carroll for us that day. So we're super excited. Our own firefighters are going to be preparing food, so they'll be selling food there. Not quite sure what. I'm sure there'll be hot dogs and hamburgers. Don't know what else. We'll have Travelin' Tom's coffee truck there, Kona Ice, a family event. Bring the kids. You know, you could just pack up a blanket or bring your chairs. Really laid back, just a fun, easygoing event. $20 a person. The money all goes to the Yenik and Volunteer Fire Department's defense fund. And that's about it. We start at 3. We're going to open the doors at 2 to come in. Like I said, tickets are $20 a piece ahead of time. You can get your tickets at Treats, Pools, and Spas. You can also get them off either of the Tom's trucks. And you can also get them at Yenik Fire Department. You can also call me directly, 860-917-6284. And we're just really looking forward to a really fun day. Very, like I said, very low key, laid back. Have a good time. Bring
1: who do you
2: kids,
1: know? Who do you know that knows Jason Michael Carroll? Because that's a big name.
2: Yeah,
1: little old Norwich.
2: I know. Well, I know a guy that knows a guy.
1: Oh, okay. Figures. We got to talk to Robin more often. She knows the guys.
2: Actually, yeah. Well, the
1: got
2: the
1: a lot of fans here in northeast, southeastern Connecticut. A lot of fans.
2: I know. It's really great. We're really excited that he is coming up and hanging out with us. I just taken time out to, you know, help us out. So yeah. he's just a really great guy.
1: Yep.
2: And very talented. So it's going to be really nice to be able to, you know, meet him and not be in like a concert arena atmosphere where you can't get close to him at all, you know. So that'll be really cool.
1: Cool.
2: You know, like I said, just, you know, real laid back and easygoing time. So it'll be really fun.
1: I got all your,
2: but the person, the person who knows him actually used to do security for him.
1: Oh.
2: So he reached out and Jason was like, yeah, sure, let's do this. So
1: that's super
2: it was
1: cool.
2: Really awesome.
0: Well, everybody wants to support the firefighters, so you know what to do. Get your tickets and be there. Here is Jason Michael Carroll. I Can Sleep When I'm Dead.

0: 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I sleep when I'm dead. Make sure you go out there and support those. It's a great field out there, too. The Fireman's Field out there is a great place.
1: You get all the information on our community calendar bulletin board.
0: WCTY.com. Yeah. Hey, today's Mascot Day. We asked our WCTY listeners to tell us about when they were a mascot, and we had several people that were Tater the Gator that went on there.
1: Celebrities.
0: And Lloyd Lannon, he said, if you know, you know, he was the Grinch for something. Amy May was a cheerleading mascot, and Gail Malloy was the Easter Bunny. And
1: precious.
0: We had several people that were mascots this morning. We asked, what's the most valuable thing you lost? And there's some touching stories about people who lost people on that. I was thinking about wallets and stuff, but no, most of the people on there were talking about people that they lost. So
1: yeah, lately at Live, I've seen a lot of Facebook posts, and it's a lot of younger people around our age. Right. Life
2: is a gift.
1: What if you
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WCTY Channel 3 First Alert Weather Center says partly sunny today. Chance of an isolated shower, high 80. WCTY, it's Kane Brown, 1 Mississippi.

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Good morning. I'm Angie with Kenny Chesney, beginning his latest Las Vegas residency at Sphere on Friday.

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It's already been announced that he will receive a Nashville Songwriters Award this September. 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
1: 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Celebrating America's 250th birthday with America's music. 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

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He performed in bluegrass bands in his teens and early 20s. He began recording country music in 2023. It's going well for him. Good morning, I'm Angie with Nashville's Best.

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Be Her is this week's number one country radio song, her fifth. 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
1: 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I'm Angie in the midday with Walker Hayes, celebrating the 4th of July, performing in Fort Lauderdale.

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The country continues with Blake Shelton. His stepson, Zuma, is still very much into country music, maybe even making a career of it.

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Good afternoon. I'm Angie with Eric Church. He plans to release a book based on his powerful UNC commencement speech last month.

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I'm Angie. 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
5: 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These city winners cut you to the bone, just a glowing dial on a metal throne. I miss the smell of hickory and crackling embers. Yeah, that old cast iron that this heart remembers. So I have to get me on down to Preston Trading Post. Of all the things I miss my wood stove the most. Oh, I miss my wood stove the most.
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97.7 WCTY, they are doing up the 4th of July in a big way. Taylor Swift and Travis Kelce reportedly getting married July 3rd at Madison Square Garden. They're having this huge stage built just for the wedding celebration. Here she is now. I knew it. I knew you. 97.7 WCTY.

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Ella Langley, Morgan Wallen there. How you doing? Sarah Spencer, keeping you company tonight. A little heartache medication. 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

0: 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Oh my goodness. The best thing since Back Roads has been Faith and Farah. Pups of the Week in Woof Wednesday. Yes, All Paws on Deck bring it to you every Wednesday morning with Jimmy and Shelley. Faith and Farah heard it was Woof Wednesday. They showed up dressed to the nines in their little cowgirl hats. They're black and white. They're adorable. They're so cute. Meet these adorable sisters at Holdridge Home and Garden in Ledyard. That's coming up this Saturday, 10 to noon. And you can apply for your own pooch at allpawsondeck.org. Hang on, your forecast, Tyler Hubbard, Darius Rucker on the way.
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